0: These are the troops in the dark alleys, patiently waiting for the day they can feed. Serving dinner to the dope fiend, another child eats alone.
1: This is for the foster children, for the runaways, for the underworld, and the underpaid.

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I keep on meeting in my head. Familiar places and alleys. Before I even notice, there goes the bang. And I'm like,

0: 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Hypothetically speaking. Poor Carl.
1: Too sexy for my love. Too sexy for my love, love.

Abraham Ian C. It's not the same. Και Brother Johnson εδώ. 1977, Strawberry Letter 23.